Many songs have been written and recorded by the golden voice of Marion Lush. On May 4, 1993, the world of polka music marked the end of an era. Among the many memories of Marion are these beautiful Polish waltzes that he has left behind.

Very nicely done, Lenny Gamoka, Chicago Push, Memories of Marion. All right, we're going to bring up the Dynabrass once again, and tonight's the night.

Yeah, that was the Dino Brass. Tonight's the night. Alrighty, let's bring up Eddie Biegai and Crusade, and he's going to do a little medley of tunes here. So let's give a listen. It's Only Natural.

Eddie Vega and Crusade. Nice medley of tunes. All right, as I was saying earlier, all the bands that I've played tonight are all the bands that will be appearing at the Polka Fireworks up in Seven Springs, Pennsylvania on July 1st through the 4th. Once again, it kicks off on July 1st with a welcome party with a tribute to Ray J and the Carousels. On Thursday, you've got a pool party with DJ Tony Blazonczyk. And then the bands that will be appearing in the ballroom will be Lenny Gamoka from Massachusetts, New Generation from Wisconsin, and the Dyna Brass from Ohio. Then on Friday, you got the volleyball pickleball tournaments. You also have the 42nd Annual Litwin Concertina Jam. And that'll be in the Alpine Room. And then in the ballroom, you got the band Seven out of New York, Crusade with Eddie Biegai from Ohio, Ryan Joseph and All Access from Tennessee, Frankie Lischka and Blue Magic from Pennsylvania. Then on Saturday, the last day, the Polka Fireworks, they probably going to have fireworks that day too. I'm not sure, but they usually had it last year on the 4th. They'll have the pool party with the Dyna Brass. And then in the ballroom, you got Live It Up from Minnesota, Lenny Gamoka Chicago Push from Massachusetts, and the Polka Family Band from Pennsylvania. And there's lots and lots and lots of stuff to do there, I'll tell you. There's just an abundance of things to do. You got the Alpine Slide. You got the 18-hole miniature golf course. You got the Axe House, the Alpine Tower. You got the right climbing. You got bowling. You got archery. You got horseback riding. Oh, you got biking. You got tennis. You got a champion golf course there also. You got paddle boat riding. You got the chairlift to the mountain. You got everything from fast food restaurant to Helene's, which is a very elegant dining restaurant. So there's so much to do there. They got a spa, they got hot tubs, two big pools, actually three pools, two at the hotel at Seven, one a little ways down at one of the condos. So there's lots and lots of stuff to do there. More information, give Tish Blazonczyk a call at 708-594-5182. And tell them you heard it at WCNI New London and the Happy Tappy Polka Sounds with Ray Szymański. All righty, let's see. We're going to continue on right now. We got about 25 minutes left of the show, and I'll be seeing you all in August. I'll be away all of July. So, on that note, let's see. We're going to bring up Lenny Gamoka right now, and that's what he made us for.

Alrighty, that was Lenny Gamoka on That's What He Made Us For. Okay, let's bring up the Dynabrass right now, and here we go. And the road begins, and that's what our road will be beginning Sunday night as we hit the road.

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6: Okay, let's see. Up next, we got the Polka Family off their More Cowbell CD and one called Wake Up Little Susie.

Yeah, the Polka Family Band, Wake Up a Little Susie. Okay, we got Ray J and the Carousels back up on stand once again, and here we go with Rocks and Stones.

Yeah, that was Rocks and Stones, Ray J and the Carousels. All righty, let's see. We got Crusade up once again. And here we go. Lend an ear. Let's put your ear to this metal here and listen to what he's got to say.

Yeah, that was Eddie Big Eye and Crusade and Lendonier. Okay, let's see. We're going to bring up Lenny Gamoka once again, Chicago Push, and Hey There, Polish Lover.

Yeah, that was Hey There, Polish Lover, Lenny Gamoka's Chicago Push. Okay, I got about 5 minutes left. I got time for one more song and my closing number. And once again, hey, thanks for hanging with me tonight. We had a great time. And I will be back here the 1st of August with a totally new show. I'll be on vacation for July. So let's see, who's filling in for me? I forget now. Alex, that's right. Alex will be filling in on Thursdays, and John Fogg will be filling in for me on Wednesdays from 3 to 6. So there you have that. Other than that, everybody have a great 4th of July, and I'll see you on the flip side in August. All right, now, let's see. We're going to bring up Polka Family, and here we go with one called Hands Are Clappin'.

All right, it's about that time I have to say goodnight. And we'll see you all, like I say, coming up in August. Have a happy 4th of July, and thanks for listening, and we'll see you real soon down the line. Hope to see some of you out in Pennsylvania and in Pulaski and Chickawaga, New York for the festivals. So, see you all then. Good night. Dobranoc, dziękuję bardzo.

All right, looks like Ray has to go. I hope you guys have a nice night. Now it's time to start my show. This is WCNI New London, and this is Jazz Cabbage Delights. We're going to start you off with some Dire Straits.

0: I'm William Shatner. I've been around a long time, but I'm truly humbled when I see the real battles our brave, paralyzed veterans have faced defending our freedom.
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0: Okay, folks, this is heroism. 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

Hey, this is Jackson. You're listening to my show, Jazz Cabbage Delights. We just heard Keep On Growing from Derek and the Dominoes. I have a special guest in the studio tonight. He'll introduce himself later. Maybe we'll talk. But we're going to keep listening to this album. This is off of Derek and the Dominoes' Layla and other assorted love songs. An album I'm not too familiar with. However, somebody at work today mentioned that he considers it one of his top 10 rock albums of all time. So we'll put that to the test. But that last song was pretty good. I haven't heard that. A lot of guitar lines going on, you know. So here's one more from Eric Clapton.

0: All right, and that was some more assorted love songs from Derek and the Dominoes. We heard Bell Bottom Blues and Little Wing. That, of course, was originally written by Jimi Hendrix. I don't think I've ever heard the Eric Clapton version, but that was pretty. That was okay. Not bad. I have a guest here in the studio, which I mentioned is Rob, and we're going to listen to a song that he brought in. Rob, why don't you tell the folks what we got?
1: Hey, Jackson, this is the lead song, the first song off the classic Neil Young album, On the Beach. It's called Walk On.

All right, that was a wonderful Neil Young track. That was Walk On, released back in 1974. We did get a request in. Thanks for calling in. If you want to call in a request, the number here is, of course, 860-439-2850. And we're going to hear a wonderful little ditty from Tom Petty and the Heartbreakers.

0: All right, that was the Allman Brothers, Southbound and Jelly Jelly. I got to thank Rob for those picks.
1: Jackson, you are listening to WCNI New London.
0: Wow, what a great radio station. 91.9, everybody, or 90.9. that was my old station. Of course, if you want to call in a request, the number here is 860-439-2850. I'm always rushing around trying to figure out what to play next. And, you know, I just found some Lynyrd Skynyrd, and I figure that will follow up the Allman Brothers pretty well. So here's one more from the road.

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0: library, and he's going to let you know about that coming up next.
1: Jackson, this song is off an old Elton John album called Tumbleweed Connection. Not many people play it anymore, but it's still a classic, and here is Burn Down the Mission.

All right, that was some wonderful John Lennon, Watching the Wheels, off of his album Double Fantasy. Stripped Down is the release. Double Fantasy. I picked up that record quite a while ago, but I think that might be my favorite John Lennon song. Before that, we heard, of course, Burn Down the Mission from Elton John. Kind of an interesting track. Not what I would have expected from Elton. And coming up next, we're going to change it up again with some Chaka Khan.

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and WCNI. That's right, folks, you're listening to WCNI New London, and this is my show, Jazz Cabbage Delights, with my wonderfully special guest here, Rob. Thank you for that. We're going to hear some more Chaka Khan. I would love it if somebody called in a request. And as you know, the number is, of course, 860-439-2850. So take it away, Chaka.

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The next song was a special request made by Bob. This is for all the EB guys out there listening to the radio this evening. This is, of course, Judy Garland and Over the Rainbow.

0: All right, that was Over the Rainbow from Judy Garland. Thanks, Bob from Groton, and thanks all the folks at EB. We got another song queued up from Rob, if you'd like to introduce that.
1: Yeah, Jackson, this is David Bromberg with a song called Sharon. Sharon, what do you do to those men?

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The lights went low and the drums played a beat. Then this girl come out dressed in a scarf and a sneeze, and she did a little dance that made me weak in the knees. She danced just like her back had no bar.

All right. You are listening to WCNI New London. I'm Jackson. This is my jukebox. This is Jazz Cabbage Delights, my show. I hope you've been enjoying so far. We had a wonderful special guest here earlier. He's gone for the evening, but you'll definitely hear more from him down the line when he gets his own show. That was my buddy Rob. Let's see. We just heard some Grateful Dead. We're going to hear a little more. This was off of their 1976. It's a live recording. It's called Steal Your Face. It's a very iconic album cover. You've most likely seen it. That was Mississippi Half Step Uptown Toodaloo. One of my favorite songs. We're going to hear a couple more tracks. This was all recorded live back at Winterland in San Francisco. This was during their October run at Winterland when the future of the band was uncertain and they ended up going on hiatus. I believe they were billed as the final concerts. So, yes,

we're going to hear some more from them. But before that, no, not before that. Let's get right into it. This is It Must Have Been the Roses.

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7: All right. That was some wonderful Grateful Dead right there. Like I said, from their Steal Your Face live recording from recorded in 1974. You know, this is a good record, I think, overall, but it is a little it's controversial, the right word. The mixing on the music is not the best. Certainly compared to some of their other live records, but I think the music makes up for it for sure. We're gonna change things up again.

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This is some Mahavishnu Orchestra. This is the other side of that live record that I played last time. We're going to listen to all the entirety of side one. So buckle up, folks. It's John McLaughlin time.

All right. And you just listened to, that was Mahavishnu Orchestra, Between Nothingness and Eternity. Very good record. That track was called Dream, and it took up the whole side of side one. That was 21 minutes. Thanks for joining. As my show is coming to an end, we're going to hear a request from a friend of mine. This is the String Cheese Incident. It's another long one, so buckle up.

0: All right. Thanks for joining, folks. That was the String Cheese Incident doing a wonderful wonderful performance of Impressions. Nice little 19-minute little ditty there. Some good jamming. Wonderful improv. I really like to play all that live stuff, especially from these jam bands, as you call them. I very much enjoy the extended improvisation that these bands can manage to pull off. My favorite being, of course, the Grateful Dead. But anyways, I hope you folks have a great night. I will see you next Thursday. So have fun, everybody. 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

0: 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And I bid you good night. Good night.
1: Tell me what the ark that wonderful boat.
0: Good night. Good night.
1: Set me for the beach that the ending of the
0: poor. Good night. Good night.
1: I went to eat all the children and would not be good.
0: Good night. Good night.
1: I remember right where I remember right.

Hi, y'all. This is Aaron Tippin, and I'd like to take a moment to say thanks to all of our veterans out there listening. This is a great nation because of all the hard work and numerous sacrifices that all of you make for us. Thank you from the bottom of my heart, and please remember that America supports you and appreciates what you're doing for this country. This message is brought to you by the United States Air Force.

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A guy who had a few drinks and later

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0: 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Thanks, y'all.
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Sob as calçadas, no escuro da terra, o mangue reivindica seu poder derrubando os edifícios. 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

0: Olivia, from Washington. 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

0: guess it's kind of hard to explain, but there just seems to be more to the person that listens to WCNI. It's really not just quite an attitude or a way of thinking. It's a way of being. It's a way of dreaming. It's a way of living. It's a way of loving.
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0: Tearless Baby Shampoo because it's gentle on your baby's eyes. 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

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Mm-hmm.

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is Clem Snod. Sure, coffee enemas are good, but not as good as listening to WCNI, New London.

Okay, welcome to A Talk of Baroque on WCNI New London. I'd like to open the program this morning with a piece by Pietro Locatelli, and this is from his Art of the Violin collection, Opus 3. And this is Opus 3, number 1 in D major. And this features Igor Uadze on baroque violin together with the ensemble Violini Capricosi.

Okay, that was Igor Uwadzi on Broke Violin, together with the Ensemble Violini Capricciosi, performing in Pietro Locatelli's Concerto in D Major, Opus 3, Number 1. Next piece I have for you is by Johann Sebastian Bach, and this is a rendition of his Lute Suite Number 2, BWV 997, and this features Julian Bream on guitar.

this is Bird Note. Sunrise on a summer morning. In marshes throughout the country, birds awaken. Tall, dense grasses and reeds often make marsh birds hard to see, but their voices carry easily across the lush, green landscape. A male redhead, the sora, an American bittern, the marsh wren, a yellow-headed blackbird song, a pied-billed grebe, a ruddy duck, and a Wilson snipe. For Bird Note, I'm Mary McCann. Bird Note gives you the sounds of birds every day, and you get the sights as well when you follow us on Instagram at Bird Note Radio.

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Tropical rainforests are stunning places. They support half of the world's biodiversity. They're found in just a few regions, such as the Amazon, the Congo River Basin in Africa, and Indonesia. The variety of life forms stands out visually, from the rainbow feathers of the scarlet macaw to the fantastic iridescence of the birds of paradise. And there's diversity in sound, too, from the wide-ranging whistles of the screaming piha to the otherworldly melodies of the musician wren. The relationship between people and rainforests runs deep. Indigenous communities continue to steward large areas of rainforests. And these ecosystems store roughly 40% of the world's carbon, keeping it out of the atmosphere where it would contribute to climate change. So keeping rainforests healthy means keeping people safe too. Today is World Rainforest Day, which recognizes the importance of safeguarding rainforests for future generations. 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Learn more about your connections with rainforests on our website, birdnote.org. I'm Ariana Remmel.

Okay, that was the Ensemble Convivium performing Handel's Trio Sonata in E flat major, HWV 382 for oboe and violin. You're listening to Etokof Baroque on WCNI New London. I'd like to start the second program for you with a flute concerto by Johann Joachim Quantz. This is concerto in G minor, and it features James Galway on flute together with the Utim Bershi's Chamber Orchestra under the direction of Jörg Faberen.

0: Okay, that was Otto Ugi on violin, together with the ensemble Isoli Stevaniti, performing Giuseppe Tartini's Violin Concerto in E minor, D56.
1: This is Bird Note. Hear that? There's something small, black, and yellow buzzing in the trees. Is it a bug? A bee? No. It's a bird. A golden-cheeked warbler, to be exact. He's smaller than a sparrow, with a white belly, yellow face, and black throat. On a summer day in central Texas, golden-cheeked warblers are unmistakable. But on their wintering grounds in Central America, these songsters aren't the only buzzy, black, and yellow warblers around. They may form mixed flocks with black-throated green warblers that nest in the eastern U.S. and Canada. As well as hermit warblers that breed in the Pacific Northwest. Or Townsend's warblers that summer in British Columbia. Genetic studies have confirmed what their similarities suggest. These four warblers are closely related and likely shared a common ancestor before the last ice age. And, as sister species often do, they all put a unique twist on that bright, buzzy song. For Bird Note, I'm Michael.

0: This is Bird Note. Yellow-billed magpies are clever, colorful birds, and they're only found in Central California. Like their crow and jay cousins, these Golden State Corvids are full of character. Yellow-billed magpies are hefty birds with long tails and sharp beaks. Their bodies are boldly patterned in black, white, and iridescent blue. They're adventurous eaters that often forage on the ground in noisy groups. In California's oak-dominated woods and grasslands, you'll find them feasting on acorns, insects, grains, roadkill, dog food, anything they can get their bills on. Sadly, yellow-billed magpie populations have declined drastically in recent years. Scientists estimate that roughly half the population was lost to West Nile virus in the early 2000s. Today, they face threats from habitat loss and rodenticide poisoning. These California corvids have shown that they can adapt to live alongside people. Now, it's up to us to step up and protect the woodlands and savannas they need to thrive. For Bird Note, I'm Ariana Rimmel. Bird Note is supported by Purgatory Auto Works and Dinosaur Farm, a small ranch in California transformed from a barren landscape to a vibrant oasis for wildlife, like the yellow-billed magpie. Learn more at purgatory.org.
1: Okay, the next piece I have for you is a harpsichord suite by Dietrich Buxtehude. And this is suite in D minor, BUX, WV, 234. And this features Simone Stella on harpsichord.

Okay, and that was Jean-Pierre Rampal on flute, performing Georg Philipp Telemann's flute Fantasia number 7 in D major. You're listening to A Toque of Baroque on WCNI New London. I'd like to open the third hour of the program with a concerto in D minor for viola d'amore and lute, RV 540. By Antonio Vivaldi, and this features Elliot Fisk on lute and Louis Schulman on viola d'amore, together with the Orchestra of St. Luke's.

This is Bird Note. Tree swallows glisten in the June sunlight. As they swoop and glide, their arcs interlacing in the air. Agile, elegant, masters of flight, the swallows gather near their nest boxes, clustered on posts at the edge of a marsh. A white feather flutters down among them. One swallow snatches the feather in its bill and flies upward as another swallow gives chase. After a moment, the lead bird lets loose the feather, which drifts lazily, until the second bird swoops in to catch it in midair. The aerial ballet of swallows and feather swirls on for minutes as other swallows join in the feather chase. Are the swallows just playing, or are they competing for these feathers? Loose feathers are an important resource for tree swallows. They line their nests thickly with them, a feather bed for nestlings. Continuing research suggests that as tree swallows build their nests, it is the females who collect the feathers. Their aerial dance may well be a competition for nest lining material. And the males in the feather chase? Maybe they're just playing along. For Bird Note, I'm Mary McCann. Bird Note gives you the sounds of birds every day, and you get the sights as well when you follow us on Instagram @BirdNoteRadio.

is bird note. While many songbirds are accomplished soloists, some of the bird world's most impressive performances are actually duets. In North America, breeding pairs of Carolina wrens sing duets to strengthen their bond and defend territory. The male repeats a series of clear notes, accompanied by the female's steady trill. In Ecuador, plain-tailed wrens blend their voices so perfectly that it sounds to our human ears as if just one bird were singing. Wrens aren't the only birds that sing as power couples. In this duet of oriole warblers from Senegal, the female keeps time with a rising series of staccato notes as the male whistles along. In Central America, pairs of male long-tailed manakins team up to woo prospective females with song and dance. Researchers have estimated that the dynamic duo may perform their Toledo song up to 5,000 times in one day. An impressive vocal feat indeed. For Bird Note, I'm Michael.

Okay, that was the ensemble Isolisti Italiani performing Antonio Vivaldi's Concerto No. 12 in E major RV 265 from his L'Estro Armonico Opus 3 collection. Okay, the next piece I have for you is by Francois Couperin, and this is his

from his Les Nations collection, and this is the Troisième Order, L'Impérial. And this features Bertolt Kevicken and Mark Hanty on transverse flutes, Sigisvald Kevicken and Francois Fernandez on violins, Waylon Kevicken on viola da gamba, and Robert Conan on harpsichord.

Okay, I hope you've enjoyed the mix this morning. I'd like to close the program with a piece by Telemann. This is one of his violin fantasias, and this is the first one, number one in B-flat major. And this features Andrew Monson on violin. You've been listening to A Toque of Baroque on WCNI New London.

You're listening to WCNI New London. Welcome to Johnny's World. I am Johnny, and I will be here until noontime playing world music for you, so stick around and enjoy.

Le champ, vous voyez le ciel déchiré, vous voyez la pluie, pareil une blessure ouverte, martelant sur les femmes et les enfants qui courent dans les bras de l'Amérique.

And we just heard some music there from Frander, from their second album, that was One Summer's Eve in Sommerkvall. Bela Fleck before that brought us Motion from his album As We Speak. View Fracature brought us Bullet the Blue Sky, a cover of that U2 song, and that's on a compilation called In the Name of Love, Africa Celebrates U2. Nova Lima before that brought us Bandolero from their Afro album. And I start off the show as usual with the Orchestra Marabenta Starred in Mozambique and the song Wana Wana. And that was from the compilation Transplanet Volume 1. Good morning, welcome to Johnny's World. I am here. It's my world and I'm spinning up world music for you today. I'll be here till noon, and that's when Ted comes in to bring you the Outbound Express. Confirm that. Yes, Outbound Express will be here at noon. So stick around for that, and I've got a brand new DJ in training here, so you're going to hear some different voices, and it's good when we always look to the future of WCNI getting more people. So we're going to start off the next set with music from Bombino from his album Sahel. We are going to hear Alway.

Like I said, that was music there from Bambino, from his album Sahel. That was Al Wayne. And let me give you a message about the Peace Corps. The world is waiting. The Peace Corps is a service opportunity for motivated change makers to immerse themselves in a community abroad, working side by side with local leaders to tackle the most pressing challenges of our generation. 60-plus host countries around the world welcome volunteers to tackle locally identified projects alongside the community. While most volunteers serve 2 years, Peace Corps Response, or PCR, offers 3 to 12 month options. Both 2-year and PCR volunteers receive training, housing, travel, a living stipend, medical support, a readjustment allowance, career support, and other benefits. 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
1: That's right, you are listening to WCNI New London, and we did just hear from Incendio. That was Light Dancer from their album Vihuela. Yoshida Brothers before that brought us Passion from their self-titled, I guess the third album, three. AO Music before that brought us Where in the World from their album Asha. And Ersin Ve Daraslar brought us Derman Bulunmats, and that's from the compilation Istanbul 70, a cool compilation of music from Istanbul, Turkish stuff from the 70s. Ibibio Sound Machine before that brought us Joy from their album Uyay. Pape and Sheik brought us Kamalemba from their album Mariama. And Bombino started off that set with Arwane from his album Sahel. Good morning, welcome to Johnny's World. I'll be here till

playing world music for you. So do stick around. Having some fun here in the studio, digging through all the music and talking about music. So I hope you're enjoying what you're hearing. We're going to Uzbekistan next. Yulduz. And the opening track is wonderful. It's Yulduz. This is her self-titled album. We're going to hear

Odamzod keladi. Karavonga qo'shiladi.

To assist families who have concerns about immigration enforcement, particularly in regards to the possibility of the deportation or detainment of guardians and the impact that it could have on their children, the Connecticut Governor's Office has developed a useful toolkit that people can utilize. 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

Yeah.

Maxi out the loot, and the boy might fit anyone.

Music there from Vanna Matsi. That was Jove Malaj Mome, and that's from the album Izam Anav. Shoki Chikinia before that brought us Jing Jing, and that's from the album Asian Classics 2, Peppermint Tea House, the best of Shoki Chikinia. Telu before that brought us Manaus from the Wizard Women of the North compilation. Susanna Baca brought us, I'm forgetting my Spanish, 13 de Mayo, and that's from her album Espiritu Vivo. Los Reyes were in there with Corazon Gitano from their album, what do we got here, Gypsy Legend. And Yul Du started off that set with Caravan from her self-titled album. Good morning and welcome to Johnny's World right here on WCNI. We are Connecticut College Radio. We do it all for the love of music, and I hope you're loving it as much as I am. I'll be here till noontime and playing world music for you. I'm going to start off my next set with some Afro-Celt sound system. This is from their second album, Volume 2 release, and it's called Big Cat.

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And that's brought to you by

Music there from Hugh Masekela. The song is Fana from his album Jabulani. Mouth music before that brought us Krathat Audiok and Bada, and that's from the album Modi. Jamalad was in there with Abidjan Labelle from his album Global Citizen. The Mexican Institute of Sound brought us Cumbia Fantasia, and that was from their new release. I can't quite see what it is anymore. Before that, we heard Afro-Celt Sound System with Big Cat from Volume 2 release. Good morning, welcome to Johnny's World right here on WCNI New London. I am Johnny, and I'll be here for one more hour. Tad comes in at noon with the Outbound Express, so do stick around. Going to start off my third hour with music from Red Bharat, from their latest release called Bhangra Rangila. This is Crown of Space.

Music there from Alton Goon, from the album Ask, that was Dere Gelior. Bulato Atsake and the Black Jesus Experience before that brought us a couple songs, because the other thing I wanted wouldn't play, and so those fit together, what do you know. We heard Mulatu, and after that was Ambassa Lemdi, and that was from the album To Know Without Knowing. Sabahaba Mustafa and the Jugla All-Stars before that brought us Di Nagara Dungun from the album Solali. Red Bharat started off the set with Crown of Spades from their latest release, Bhangra Rangila. And good morning, welcome to Johnny's World. I'll be here for another half an hour. That's when Ted will take over with the Outbound Express. Stick around for that. I'm going to start off my final set here with some music from the Chicago Immigrant Orchestra. From the album Sanctuary, this song is

0: Take care, Grandma.
1: Okay, baby. Don't forget to let me know the second you get there.
0: Yes, ma'am.
2: My grandson always tells me I worry about him too much. And of course I do. I'm his grandma. Well, I was worried sick when he came home from Afghanistan. He came back wounded. It wasn't a wound you could see. It was a wound inside. Post-traumatic stress disorder. My T couldn't sleep. He was angry all the time. He felt like he didn't fit in anywhere. Then I heard about this group, Wounded Warrior Project. People helping warriors like T. So I figured who better to help my grandson than people who could understand what he'd been through. Now, I don't know what they do there, but my T is smiling again. So I figured they must be good people.
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Music there from Nashaz, that was City of Sand from their self-titled album. Kokoroko before that was Age of Ascent from their release Could We Be More. Jorge Benhor brought us Ponta de Lanza Africano, and that's from his album Africa Brasil. The Jolly Boys were in there with The Passenger, a cover of that classic, and that's from their album Great Expectation. And Chicago Immigrant Orchestra started off that set with Sould from their album Sanctuary. That's about it for Johnny's World. I will be back next week bringing you more world music. And today I'm going to leave you with some music from El Rego, from their self-titled album. I like the opening track. It's Feeling You Got, right here on WCNI New London.

You are listening to WCNI New London. It's 12 noon, and welcome to another edition of Outbound Express. I'm Ted, here with you for the next 3 hours, bringing you contemporary jazz. And we've got a lot of music to get into today, so looking forward to it. We're going to start things off with Abdullah Ibrahim, who we will wish to rest in peace, having left us very recently. We'll start off with a track called Barakat.

All right. If you're just tuning in, you're listening to WCNI, and the show is Outbound Express, so welcome. The music we were just listening to is a band called Sorbid Quintet. And this release from 2024 is called Wild Peacock in Transit on Relative Pitch Records. And this quintet is titled Sorbid, S-O-R-B-D, all caps. And it's an acronym, and it's formed by the last names of the constituent players. And I'll try and run that down for you right now, because other people have taken a crack at it, and I think it gets botched. But Edith Steyer is on the saxophone, and you have Rieko Okuda on the piano. You have Isabel Rausler on the double bass. You have Sophia Borges on drums and percussion. And Mia Dyberg on alto sax. Together, that makes up Sorbid. And the track we heard is called Liquid Tiles. Before that, a recording called Agnonorisis, the music of Theodoros Tsinias, composer and drummer. And the track we heard is called Oistros. Oistros is a gadfly, kind of like, that's the nickname for Socrates. He was called an Oistros, a gadfly.

in his day. And Daniel Carter is on this release. Stelios Mihas on guitar. Kyle Moti on bass. And Theodoros Tsinias for percussion and production on this release from 2024. Daniel Carter, of course, the multi-instrumentalist, and getting such recognition at the Vision Fest as we speak, which is wonderful. And we started off today with the music of Abdullah Ibrahim from a recording in 2024. Abdullah Ibrahim just left us on the 15th of this month. And this recording, this is a really great place to familiarize yourself with the late output of this great musician. And it was a recording of two performances. The first volume of the recording was done inside an empty hall and recorded completely without any audience. And to on an analog vintage, you know, tape machine. And then the volume two of this same release was done at a live concert at the Barbican during the actual evening concert. You know, a lot of energy from the audience. And so it's just a great recording. We just did this one initial track called Barakat, which means blessings in Arabic. And it's just a sample of how wonderful the rest of this release is. So there you have it. A couple of words about Outbound Express across the board. If you're interested in knowing more about the music that's coming up, what we're going to play in the future, and comments or what have you about the music that we've played, you can follow Outbound Express on Instagram. Our handle is Outbound Express WCNI Radio, all one word, Outbound Express WCNI Radio. And, you know, I'm Ted, your host, and happy to be here and bringing you a lot of contemporary music, and some of it not yet released, and we've got some of that to share with you today as well. We're going to continue now with the music of Ingrid Laubrock, a recording called Contemporary Chaos Practice.

0: Okay, so now is the music of the Arethusa Quartet, accompanied by the clarinetist Chen Halevi. And that piece is called The Dreams and Prayers of Isaac the Blind. And that is a release on the Encounter label. Oh, no, rather, the album is called Encounter. The label is Challenge Classics, pardon me. But the album is entitled Encounter, and it came out this past May. So this work, Dreams and Prayers of Isaac the Blind, is a composition of Osvaldo Golijov, composed in 1994. And in the way of background, briefly, if I may, it's a Jewish mystical epic that traces the history of Judaism, which goes back certainly in an important way to this fellow Isaac the Blind, who was a rabbi of the Kabbalah and instrumental in creating much of that history for the continuing mysticism therein. Came out with a companion work at the same time, and it features, you know, incorporation of Baltic music, spirituality. The performers, the Arethusa Quartet, consisting of Daniel Roland, first violin, Fleur Le Coultre would be viola, Dina Zemtsov would be second violin, and Maja Bogdanovich, cello. And we heard just one movement, the third in this piece. The recording features all of them, including a postlude. And the same composition, just for the record, was performed and recorded and released by the Kronos Quartet back in the late 90s, featuring the clarinetist David Krakauer. So there you have it. Before that, we were listening to the work of Ingrid Laubrock, Contemporary Chaos Practices. Ingrid Laubrock, saxophonist and composer, released in 2018 on Intact Records. Subtitle would be Two Works for Orchestra with Soloists, and features a large chamber orchestra and two conductors, Eric Wubbles and Taylor Ho Bynum. The music of Taylor Ho Bynum we've heard several times before on Outbound Express. On this recording, Mary Halverson contributes on guitar, Chris Davis on piano, Nate Woolley on the trumpet. And we heard part three of Contemporary Chaos Practices. And before I forget, I also want to let you know that I've neglected to tell you that the double album that I pulled that Barakat track from Abdullah Ibrahim, the title of the release is called Three, the number three. It's not even THREE, it's the numeral three. And on that piece that we heard, Abdullah Ibrahim is accompanied by Cleve Guyton on the flute and piccolo and saxophone, and Noah Jackson on double bass and cello. I wanted to make sure we got all of that out for you right now. And with that, let me share a couple of important public service announcements with you, and we'll get right back to the music after that.
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0: All right, let's listen to some music from Mary Halverson from a debut solo guitar album of hers from 2015 called Melt Frame on Firehouse 12 Records.

You're listening to WCNI, New London. The show's Outbound Express. We're into it about an hour now, and a couple hours more to go. We were just listening to some great music from an ECM recording from 2016, featuring the Italian pianist Giovanni Guidi and the trombonist Gianluca Petrella, accompanied by the clarinetist from France, Louis Clavis, or Louis Clavis, and the American drummer Gerald Cleaver. The release is called Italopino. The wonderful and exemplary person who was a creator of film, both as a contributing actor and as well as a director, and lived the life that Carla Bley felt compelled to compose a song, and we just heard a cover of it by this ensemble. The track we just closed out on was What We Talk About When We Talk About Love. But before that, we heard the Italopino cover, and we heard another version of that recorded by Mary Halverson on the guitar on Firehouse 12 Records from 2015 on her album called Melt Frame, which was a debut solo album of hers. And we heard her take on Italopino. The rest of this album of hers, which is thoroughly worth your listening to, features many other covers by some really just a great assortment of composers and other musicians as well, who contributed their compositions for her release. So all of that is super cool, I have to say, at least to me, and I hope to you. And we've got more music here on Outbound Express. And we've got listeners in Europe, I know. Welcome. Thank you for listening. Thank you for following Outbound Express on social media. I do appreciate your support and your interest, and the station does, and the musicians do, and the music does. So what do we have next? We have, from 2023, the music of Wasim Mukhtad, a Syrian oud player and an activist of sorts, of his own. The American clarinet player and philosopher David Rothenberg, and German percussionist and volunteer with the Doctors Without Borders aid worker, Volker Lankau is his name. All of this recorded in Berlin. The release is called Just Leave It All Behind. And we are going to hear today a track called Winter Sleep. And just for the record, because this is this show here on the 26th is interesting, because we've got we're featuring some music here right now by David Rothenberg, not to be confused with Ned Rothenberg. Both of these fellows happen to be clarinet players, but they are two distinct people and contributors to the music that we often play here on Outbound Express. So without further ado, let's listen to Winter Sleep.

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1: All right. Thank you for listening. And what did we listen to before all that? Some very, very sweet music from a release called Au Contraire, 2020 release on the Periphery Records label. The music of Mats Zverker Gustafsson. Now, Mats Zverker Gustafsson is a composer and bassist from Sweden, and not to be confused with the very prominent saxophone player Mats Gustafsson, Olaf Gustafsson, that is. Who's also from Sweden. So there you have it. Here, Mats Zverker Gustafsson, bass player, and this album, Au Contraire, is just over the top, wonderful, and we heard a piece called Meisingen, and I think that's a place near some water in Sweden, perhaps near Stockholm. Mats Zverker Gustafsson, accompanied by Lisa Grotherus on the bass clarinet, Linus Lindblom on tenor sax, Paul Nyberg, electric guitar, and Carl Johan Groth on the drums. And before that, let's see, what were we listening to before that? Yeah, I think we were listening to Winter Sleep. Am I correct? Oh my, let's see. Yeah. As I had mentioned, Winter Sleep is the track on Just Leave It All Behind, an album from 2023 on Claremont Music, and featuring the music of Wasim Mukhtad, David Rothenberg, and Volker Lankau. All right. More music. We're going to listen to some Maria Merlino from an album called Alos. A couple of

Okay. Maria Merlino. Italian saxophone player. I think she's a Siciliana, I think, actually. And released in 2017 on Rudy Records. It's called Alos, is the name of the album. Maria Merlino is a composer and performer of the saxophone, accompanied here in a trio format with Domenico Mazza on electric bass and Giancarlo Mazzu on guitar and drums. We heard just now that last track, Capero. I think that means caper in Italian. The first track we heard on this release, Ipso Calypso. So there you have it. Wonderful. Rudy Records release. And this is a prominent composer and saxophone player, Maria Merlino. Her name often gets, I think, misspelled. I think she's a Merlino with the E, as opposed to Marlino with the A, if that matters to listeners. Collaborative player with a lot of projects from, you know, international artists. An example would be with Tholem, with whom she released a project called A Letter to Carl, which is an homage to a great jazz composer and teacher, Carl Berger, who I think of and associate with Woodstock, New York. So, and my own youth and hearing him play downtown in New York. So that was fun. Okay, so now, brand new music, Mary Halverson and Ambrose Akinmusiri on a release called Slow Mo Neon Luminate Hoverings. Played a track from that last show, and we are going to play another one right now. Oh, maybe I'll tell you what it's called. Prelude in the Ash.

Well, that's the first track on this brand new release, just out last week, June 12th, featuring the trumpeter Ambrose Akinmusiri and the guitarist Mary Halverson on this Nonesuch Records release, titled Slow-Mo Neon Luminate Hoverings, and the track we heard was called Prelude in the Ash. It was written by Ambrose Akinmusiri. Okay, up next, something brand new out today, June 26th. The album is called Omni, and it features the music of the James Brandon Lewis Quartet. And we're going to hear two tracks from this brand new release. So you're hearing it on the air first for many of you, maybe all of you. We're going to hear a track called The Sermon, and we will then hear a track called Omnipresent. James Brandon Lewis, tenor sax and all compositions, Arwan Ortiz on the piano, Brad Jones on the bass, Chad Taylor on the drums. All of it recorded last year in Switzerland and out on Intact Records. Here we go.

Hey, that was great. This is a brand new release today. The album is called Omni, the music of James Brandon Lewis and a quartet of his. The track we just heard was called Omnipresent. And we opened up listening to this new music with a track of his called The Sermon. All of the titles of the tracks are in keeping with this very very emotional music, which is beautiful. He's accompanied by Arwan Ortiz on the piano, Brad Jones on the bass, Chad Taylor on the drums. And all the compositions are James Brandon Lewis's, tenor saxophone player and composer. Before we go into the next musical, I want to give you just a little bit of a heads up about what it is, because it's profound. The album that we're going to hear next came out this year, just this month in June, earlier part of this month. It's called Requiem for Democracy. And it's a kind of secular funeral mass composed by the Italian jazz trumpeter and composer Flavio Zanottini. It's kind of a chamber jazz thing on Out Records. And we are going to hear three tracks from it. Flavio Zanottini on the trumpet, gong, and modular synthesizer. Milan Minic on clarinet. Andrea Liani on French horn. Marco Di Orlando drums. And Giustina Selvelli did some of the text work that is on this release. It's worth checking out. We're going to hear three tracks, and I'll tell you what they are in the order in which we'll hear them. Introito, which is like how you begin a mass. Kyrie Eleison, Lord Have Mercy, again, typical of the beginning of a funeral mass. And Dies Irae, Days of Wrath. So there you have it. Let's give it a listen.

Okay, so we were just listening to Requiem for Democracy, album out this month, and featuring the music of Flavio Zanettini and his compositions, all on Out Records. Three tracks that we just heard. We began with Introito, and that was the music of Miljan Minić on the clarinet and Andrea Liani on the French horn. We then went into the second track, Kyrie Eleison. That's a solo track. That was Flavio Zanettini on the trumpet, gong, modular synthesizer. And that track we just closed out with, Dies Irae. Miljan Minić, clarinet, Andrea Liani on the French horn, and Marco D'Orlando on the drums. And that was really, I'm really thrilled to share that with you, as I am as well with this next release as well. It's called Perspectives, led by the drummer and composer Giovanni Nardiello, and this also out just last week on the independent label, again, Out Records. We're going to hear a couple of tracks, well, three actually. Deadly Dispute, Shore of the Unborn, and Crimson. This is the music of Giovanni Nardiello, drums and compositions. Joseph Noel on the piano, accompanied by Stefano Zambon on double bass, and Noemi Fiorucci on guest vocals on the last track that we'll hear, Crimson. She contributes. So here we go with the music of Giovanni Nardiello. Here on Outbound Express, by the way.

Okay. So all of that just now, the music of Giovanni Nardiello, and the release

0: perspectives. The track we just heard, Crimson, before that, Shore of the Unborn. Deadly Dispute was the first track of the three. And the voice on that last track, again, Noemi Fiorucci, accompanied by Stefano Zambon, Joseph Noel, and the composer and drummer, Giovanni Nardiello. We are now going to hear something from the Graziano Gatti Quadri and Massimo Betti duo called The Nest Duo. The album is called A Whisper of Roots. It is soon to be released on the 24th of this month. And we're going to hear three tracks off this as well. We're going to hear Intro Volar Via, Fly Away. Restituire alla Luna la Marie. Roughly translated as Return the Tides to the Moon. And we will hear Nido Vuoto di Inverno, The Empty Nest in Winter. Oh, very evocative titles. Graziano Gatti Quadri is a cornet player and user of electronics and vocals on this release, and Massimo Betti plays guitar and electronics. And all of this was recorded in 2025 in Ardesio, Italy. The label is Out Records. And here we go. First, actually, let me share some public service announcements with you, and then we'll kick it into the music of this duo, The Nest Duo, and the album A Whisper of Roots. But first, these messages.
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cool. Very cool. The music of Graziano Gatti Quadri and Massimo Betti on an album called The Nest. I'm sorry, an album called A Whisper of Roots. And they call themselves The Nest Duo. Because in fact, they are a duo. The track we just heard, Nido Vuoto di Inverno, Empty Nest in Winter. And before that, Restituire, I really struggle pronouncing this particular, Restituire a la Luna le Mari, which is Return the Tides to the Moon. And the intro was Volar Via, Fly Away, pretty straightforward that one for this person. Graziano Gatti Quadri on cornet and electronics and vocals, and Massimo Betti on the guitar and electronics. And this coming out next week. Oh no, just came out 2 days ago, June 24th. Oh yeah, which talking about the calendar, by the way, before we get more music, before we close out this edition of Outbound Express, I will not be in the studio on July 10th, which would be my next normal show. I will share a show from August 5th of last year, and we'll just share that with you again on the 10th. And then I'll be back on the 24th of July. So skipping one edition, and but, you know, we'll have a pre-recorded show to share. Previously broadcasted. And right now we are going to listen to some cool new music from this year. Alexander Hawkins on an album called No Nation But Imagination, released on Intact Records. And we're going to hear a few tracks. So let's see how the three tracks go. All right, here we go.

Okay, so that was from a new release on Intact Records called No Nation But Imagination, featuring the British pianist and composer Alexander Hawkins, accompanied by Nicole Mitchell on the flute, Rodri Davies on the harp, Hamid Drake on the drums, and Matthew Wright working turntables and live electronic sampling. And we heard that last track called Lullaby Much Further. We started things off on this release with Circles in the Celestial Garden. And we are going to close out this edition of Outbound Express with another track from this release, appropriately, Coda, Over the Fence. And keep it dialed here for Rock and Roll Wang Dang Doo coming right up. I won't be in the studio 2 weeks from today, so the next live edition of Outbound Express will be on the 24th of July. In between, we'll get a show from last August the 5th of 2025, which we'll plug in, and it'll be what we listen to on July 10th. So there you have it. Thanks for listening to Outbound Express and to WCNI. We love you as listeners, and we love that you love the music with us. So thanks for listening. And see ya in a month.

All right. That there was Phil Seymour from his self-titled debut after Dwight Twilley and such. That was We Don't Get Along from that one. And the Esperantos were before that with Better Treat Me Right from their self-titled debut. And Vibrating Egg gave you Bermuda cover of Rocky Erickson. From Where the Pyramid Meets the Eye, and Lou Reed at the top with How Do You Think It Feels, from a best of type thing. All right. Well, I'm going to continue on with some more stuff here. If you have anything you'd like to hear, of course, you can give a call, 860-439-2850. And, yeah, with no further ado, this is something from 2012. I added a playlist from way back, and I was delighted that... my chicken scratch handwriting could be recognized. I only had to make a few corrections, but it's kind of all caps. 2012, this is a song from around that time. And, yeah, this is a band called Tennis Pro, and this is Clothing Optional Christian Barbecue by them. You can download the show, too.

All right. Olive. Olive me like olive loaf. It really, the name of the song is normally All of Me, but they did it as Olive. Olive Me. No Effects, cover of that old standard. And before that was the new Piccadillys doing Complete Control, a cover of The Clash. And let's see. We have some new Guitar Wolf coming up, which I'm going to hook you up with shortly. Let's see. Before that was Smash Palace from their self-titled record doing Juliet. To me, the Giant Robots, and gave you Hold Her Tight from Delightfully Refreshing. And Tennis Pro were at the top with Clothing Optional Christian Barbecue. And with, I believe, no further ado, if I can find exactly where it is. There it is. Yeah, I think I'll try this one. This is from the new Guitar Wolf record called More Jet. This one was the one that first seemed to be in order before I added the track numbers. This is $3 Million Noise by Guitar Wolf. Why not?

0: All right, that there was, of course, Motorhead from Overkill. That was the B-side, bonus cut, B-side of the Overkill single. Too Late, Too Late, and Scraping Fetus off the Wheel gave you Satan Place off a Hole, and John Spencer Blues Explosion from Crip Style, I think one of his earliest ones. I think there might have been some earlier stuff than that. We heard Mo Chicken in Let's Get Funky from that, and Bad Reputation by Joan Jett. And the Guitar Wolf record is called More Jet. This time it doesn't have the two G's, but we heard $3 million noise off of that one. Brand new stuff. And, let me give you a little PSA here. Here is an Earth date with Extreme Nematodes.
1: From the Bureau of Economic Geology, this is Earth Date. Nematodes aren't toads at all, but worms, roundworms specifically, with cylindrical bodies. Different species are so nondescript, we have a hard time telling them apart. That may make them sound uninteresting, but I assure you, they're anything but. Nematodes are some of the oldest animal life forms on Earth, having appeared perhaps a billion years ago, and they've been a huge success. To start, their population is enormous. For every human on the planet, there are 60 billion nematodes. You might wonder where they are, then. Many live in the dirt. There are millions beneath your feet, digesting organic matter to enrich the soil so plants can grow. Some live below the dirt. They've been found 12,000 feet deep in mines. Others have evolved to be parasitic, living within all kinds of organisms. Many species are tiny, just 1 millimeter long. But the kind that lives in whale intestines can reach 40 feet. Scientists recently found 46,000-year-old previously unknown nematodes frozen in Siberian permafrost. When thawed, they wriggled back to life. Samples of nematodes even survived the deadly Challenger space shuttle crash, which begs the question, could extraterrestrial organisms have survived a meteor ride to Earth millions of years ago to diversify and populate the planet? If so, maybe it was the not-so-lowly nematode. I'm Scott Tinker.
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2: All right, it's just about 4 o'clock right now, and you're listening to WCNI New London and the Rockarola Wang Dang Doo on a Friday afternoon. Hope you're enjoying it so far. That there was FM Knives doing Summer Holiday, and we heard, before that, Adam and the Ants doing Ant Music, of course, and 7 Seconds gave you their version of 99 Red Balloons, and Candy Skins were in there with Europe and Japan, which was on a comp, and Ronnie Dawson was at the time.

Top with Yum Yum Yum from Rockinitis. All right, I'm going to continue on here with a little something by Blood in the Saddle. This is their version of Rawhide.

listen, listen what I say. I tell you, oh, can't you see my soul? Can't you free my life?

Yeah, I need everything I can sell. 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Running man, running man.

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baby. I wanna go home. 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It's all right. All right. All right. Hey, I don't want. All right. All right.

Oh, right. That there was the Trashmen doing Comic Book Collector from their 1988 record of the same name. And yeah, I just realized that I hadn't told you what I played for a little while, so let me catch up with all that. The Raspberries were before that doing I'm a Rocker from one of their greatest hits collections. And Trainwreck Boyfriend gave you Freak Show, new record or last few months or so. And the Nomads were in there with Primordial Ooze. I guess that was also on Showdown 2, but it was from a collection of theirs, or just a regular record, rather. And the Mops gave you Inside Looking Out from Psychedelic Sounds. In Japan, Love was in there with Midnight Sun, which was collected on Black Beauty, but I think it was also a single. And the Fendermen gave you Torture from Mule Skinner Blues. You Bet. Some new stuff there. Give you Fertile Eyes from their, I guess, self-titled record. And Birthday Party gave you a cover version of Gene Vincent's Catman. Cool Kids, who was by Screeching Weasel, and began off that set a while back now with Blood on the Saddle doing Rawhide from Fresh Blood. I think I told you everything before that. So, yeah, let's play some more tunes. I'll deal with... why don't I read you one of these PSAs so I'm not too far behind. Road to Recovery. 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All right. This here is a relatively local guy from Rhode Island. This is Jack Smith and the Rockabilly Planet doing the title cut of Cruel Red.

Well, it's just about 5 o'clock, so let me tell you one more PSA type thing and tell you what I've been playing. That there was a song called Light Switch done by Jamie Wyatt, which was on the Wicker Park soundtrack. We heard Pretty, in parentheses, Ugly Before by Elliot Smith from his record called From a Basement on the Hill. And Southern Culture on the Skids gave you My Neighbor Burns Trash from the Kudzu Ranch. And Jesse Mallon was in there with TKO from The Fine Art of Self-Destruction. And the Rolling Stones gave you Around and Around live version from Love You Live. And Cruel Red from Jack Smith and the Rockabilly Planet at the top there. And let me tell you, Peace Corps, the world is waiting. The Peace Corps is a service opportunity for motivated change makers to immerse themselves in a community abroad, working side by side with local leaders to tackle the most pressing challenges of our generation. 60-plus host countries around the world welcome volunteers to tackle locally identified projects alongside the community. While most volunteers serve 2 years, the Peace Corps Response, PCR, offers 3 to 12 month options. Both 2 year and PCR volunteers receive training, housing, travel, a living stipend, medical support, a readjustment allowance, career support, and other benefits. As a volunteer, you can make an investment in our world. One handshake, one project, one friendship at a time. That leads to new possibilities in service when you return home. 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And that's, of course, from the Peace Corps. Okay. Let's see.

0: From the Bureau of Economic Geology, this is Earth Date. What do India and Antarctica have in common? They were once part of the same landmass. Long ago, like all land on Earth, India was contained within the supercontinent of Pangaea. But around 200 million years ago, Pangaea began to break apart. The southern portion separated into Gondwana, which included India. India then began to set its own course. It rifted away from Africa, then tore off from Antarctica. As it traveled north, it shed Australia, then Madagascar. This is partly because India was on the fastest moving tectonic plate on Earth, racing along at a few inches a year and leaving the others behind. For 20 million years, India was its own continent, but it continued to move. In the end, it traveled 1,200 miles in 150 million years, a record, until it collided with Asia and became the Indian subcontinent we know today. Because the crusts of the two plates were similar in density, neither subducted beneath the other, but crushed together. The buckle zone between them raised the highest mountain range on Earth, the Himalayas. As a result, you can find fossils of trilobites and other ancient sea creatures at the summit of Mount Everest. The Indian plate is still pushing its way north, but now much more slowly, producing earthquakes while continuing to lift the Himalayas higher. In more ways than one, India is on the rise. I'm Scott Tinker.
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0: All right, a little more by Guitar Wolf there from their new one called More Jet. That was their version of Long Tall Sally. And let's see, before that was Bad Religion doing the Resist Stance. Yes, three words from The Descent of Man. And Glen Echo Phantoms, some new stuff there. Gave you Talking to the Trees, Weird Nightmare, give you Pain in Your Mind, and The Banana Splits, yes, the Saturday morning cartoon thing, gave you I'm Gonna Find a Cave, and The Esquires give you Come On, Come On. A couple by the Kaisers from their Wishing Street record, we heard Little Twister and She Can't Do the Wiki Wacky Woo, and Damien Jurado was in there as well with Silver, Timothy, and The Golden Dogs. Gave you 1985, and Thin Lizzy doing the title cut of Johnny the Fox, or just Johnny. Emmett Rose gave you With My Face on the Floor and 16 Horsepower, American Wheeze. And Wilco gave you Passenger Side, a live version from Being There. And The Pipettes is really where it began off with Dirty Mind. All right. Well, I am rapidly running out of time. I want to let you know that Ace's Place is coming up next. Do stay tuned for that. It's a fine thing. I have one more PSA thing to give you, so let me do that. And why not? This here is Unicorns of the Sea. We'll get right back with the tunes and maybe a couple more.
1: 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Like the legendary unicorn it resembles, the narwhal is an enigma. It lives only in Arctic waters, in a frozen seascape far from civilization, making it hard to study and therefore not well known to science. For instance, we don't know what it does with its most distinctive feature. We do know that its 6 to 10 foot tusk is actually a single tooth, which grows through its lip and continues growing throughout the narwhal's life, and that narwhals living farther north have thicker tusks than their southerly cousins. Some scientists have thought the tusk is used by males to show dominance or to joust with other males, but some females have tusks too. Some theorize it's a sensory organ, allowing the whale to test temperature or salt levels in water. But if so, all narwhals should have one. Narwhals don't use their tusk for spearing or scaring prey, though their prey species are now changing. We're not sure why. Narwhals are known to be some of the deepest diving cetaceans, going down more than a mile. But we don't know what they do down there. Scientists saw a group of narwhals swimming erratically off the coast of Greenland, so they put a tracker on one male and followed it for 3 months. But its path was so seemingly random, they had to use chaos theory to try to make sense of it. Perhaps the narwhal is just unknowable today, making the unicorn of the sea all the more intriguing. I'm Scott Tinker.
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Well, in case you didn't know, of course, that was Otis Redding, and that was from Stax Does the Beatles. That was the first cut off at Day Tripper, an alternate take, apparently. There's another one out there as well. And let's see, I think, I did a PSA. That's what was what in the middle was in there. It was like playing a CD. All right, well, stay tuned. Ace's Place is up next. Going to leave you off with one last one, slightly longer, so we'll have an easier time. Switching over, this here is Denora from Boyfriends, Girlfriends, and this one is called Champion. Have yourself a good weekend, and enjoy the rest of the tunes.

Hi, this is WCNI New London, and welcome to Ace's Place. We'll continue with the music, starting with Roy Orbison.

is short, filled with stuff.

So again, welcome to Ace's Place and WCNI. As Lauren just said, listening to radio is a great way to start the weekend. So that was just a music collective from, they're both from California and New York. It's Smoke and Mirrors Sound System. The name of the song is Wolf's Clothes. I'm going to play a couple of other songs by them. And then before that, it was Grace Jones doing Love is a Drug. That's a Roxy Music cover. It seems like tonight I'm playing a lot of covers. And then Brian Ferry, of course, from Roxy Music, the one and only, doing The In Crowd, which originally was a hit in the 70s, 60s, 70s by Dobie Gray. I remember growing up to that. Then we had the one and only Cramps doing New Kind of Kick. And we start off with Roy Orbison. I wanted to do a rockabilly song, I guess, and I wanted to show kind of the roots where the Cramps came from. So Whale's Tales Book Bank has free children's books. The book bank welcomes visitors residing throughout the region. We have board books ranging from those suitable for babies to those interesting to teens. The hours are from 8:30 a.m. to 4 p.m. Monday through Friday, and are located at 111 Union Street in New London. Okay, that's 111 Union Street, New London. The phone number is 860-447-0459. If you have any additional questions or you want more information, I guess that's the same. 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But anyway, Whale's Tales Book Bank is always looking for donations. This is important. Of new or gently used books. 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And that's sponsored by New London Youth Affairs. We're going to continue with Smoke and Mirrors Sound System, doing an oldie.

So we started that set off with Smoke and Mirrors Sound System doing Band of Gold, which was originally done by, I thought the Supremes, but it was originally done by a singer named Freda Payne. I think she wrote it also. So Band of Gold. Then we had a rap group from Java called the Fishka. Ska's Not Dead. Then we had the Specials, who I love dearly, doing Nightclub. Then the I3 doing a Bob Marley song, Get Up, Stand Up. So the I3 was the backup singers for the Wailers, Bob Marley and the Wailers. And Rena Marley was part of your I3, Bob Marley's wife. And the last song we played was Ain't Gonna Let Nobody Turn Us Around. Believe it or not, that was done by the Specials. I'm playing another one of their songs from this album later on. And that's the album's protest songs from 1924 to 2012. It was released in 2021. So the Specials always was a political group. But that's an amazing, powerful version of that song, which was originally done by the Freedom Singers during the Civil Rights Movement. Madonna Place is a family resource center located at 2040 Main Street in Norwich, Connecticut. They provide a variety of family services. The Family Support Center is a drop-in center that provides for a family's basic needs, as well as informal counseling and parent education. Their community outreach program, COPE, is a multifaceted individual and family case management program. The purpose of the Fatherhood Initiative program is to increase positive involvement and interaction between fathers and their children. Great Beginnings is a home visiting center for pregnant women, expectant fathers, and parents and caregivers of children under the age of 5. That's some great services they offer. For information, contact them at 860-886-6600. Again, 860-886-6600. Or you could visit their website at madonnaplace.org. Madonnaplace.org. And that's sponsored by Madonna Place. Anyway, continuing with the music. This is Big Audio Dynamite.

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We started that set off with Contact by Big Audio Dynamite. Then again, the Smoke and Mirror Sound System doing an XTC song, Since It's Working Overtime. I love that song, and I love their cover. So it seems like they mostly, when they cover a song, they add like a reggae forward slash ska beat to it, which I love what they do. And we had the Specials again doing Freedom Highway from that album. Freedom Highway, about the protest songs. And Freedom Highway was originally done by the Staple Sisters in 1965. And that was written for the Selma to Montgomery March in 1965. So that's Freedom Highway. Then a collective, I guess you could say, Nightmares on Wax, doing Freedom Eck, a dub song. Then two by Johnny Nash, Cream Puff, who I don't know who wrote that, but the final one, Guava Jelly, is Bob Marley and the Wailers song. It's an amazing song. They're both amazing songs. Very romantic. So the New London Community Meal Center has been serving free meals to the most vulnerable residents of our community since 1985. If you want a free, nutritious, and delicious meal with no questions asked, you're welcome to join them at 12 Montour Avenue, New London. That's 12 Montour Avenue. On Monday through Friday, they serve lunch from 12 to 1 and dinner from 5 to 6. 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Continuing the music with Jimmy Cliff.

So pretty powerful. Those last two were by Los Fabulosos Cadillacs. That last one was El Matador, which means the killer or murderer. Then before that, it was Revolution Rock, which was it's originally by The Clash off the London Calling album, which I think phenomenal that they did it. It's an unbelievable cover of it. Then it was Banya Systems, Sul Americano, South American, Mano Negra, The Black Hand, Señor Montañez, and then we had two by Jimmy Cliff, excuse me, off the Harder to Come album, or soundtrack. You can get it if you really want. And then we started off with Vietnam, his anti-Vietnam War song, which was, again, pretty powerful. AARP Connecticut is looking for people to volunteer their time, skills, and knowledge to make a difference and improve the quality of life for residents of all ages. Through advocacy and service, AARP volunteers can share their wisdom, benefit from high-quality training and education, enjoy stimulating challenges, meet new people, and know they are truly making a difference. 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Or you could learn how to learn more about how you can volunteer, contact Ellen Werner by email, ewerner@aarp.org, or more simply call at 860-548-3169. 860-548-3169, and that's sponsored by AARP Connecticut. So continuing with La Musica.

So we start that set off with a band called Mitchum Yacob, and the song was Cumbia Divina, who I think was also the singer on that song. They're a great band. I love the horns. Then we had J.C. Brooks and the Uptown Sound, Everything Will Be Fine. And then I have to do more research on this band, but it's called The Lyres, L-Y-R-E-S. I think they're a New England band, or were a New England band. Song Don't Give It Up Now. I want to do more research on them and play some more of their music. I really liked it. A group called The Secret Affair, doing Going to a Go-Go, which is a cover from Smokey Robinson and the Miracles. Secret Affair, I guess you could say they're kind of neo-mod on along the lines of The Jam. They actually opened for The Jam. So we had two by Secret Affairs, Going to a Go-Go, and next one was A Time for Action, and then The Jam doing Strange Town. I wish I saw them. They're amazing, amazing group. So again, you're listening to WCNI New London. Welcome to Ace's Place, playing eclectic music for eclectic people. And we're going to continue with The Jam.